And if they don't have air to breathe, they do not survive. 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

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And he put down his load where he thought it was the best.

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He looks out a window without glass. The walls are made of cardboard. Newspapers on his feet, and his father beats him because he's too tired to beg. He's got 9 brothers and sisters. They're brought up on their knees. It's hard to run when a coat hanger beats you on the thighs. Pedro dreams of being older and killing the old man, but that's a slim chance. He's going to the boulevard. He's gonna end up on the dirty boulevard. He's going out to the dirty boulevard. He's going down to the dirty boulevard. This room costs $2,000 a month. You can believe it, man, it's true. Somewhere a landlord's laughing till he wets his pants. No one dreams of being a doctor or a lawyer or anything. They dream of dealing on the dirty boulevard. Give me your hungry, you're tired, you're poor, I'll piss on them. That's what the statue of bigotry says. Your poor huddled masses, let's club them to death and get it over with and just dump them on the boulevard. Get them out on the dirty boulevard. Going out to the dirty boulevard. They're going down on the dirty boulevard. Going out. Outside, it's a bright night. There's an opera at Lincoln Center. Movie stars arrive by limousine. The Klieg lights shoot up over the skyline of Manhattan, but the lights are out on the mean streets. A small kid stands by the Lincoln Tunnel. He's selling plastic roses for a buck. The traffic's backed up to 39th Street. The TV whores are calling the cops out for a suck. And back at the wheelchair, Pedro sits there dreaming. He's found a book on magic in a garbage can. He looks at the pictures and stares up at the cracked ceiling. At the count of 3, he says, I hope I can disappear and fly, fly away.

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He's never had to leave before. Sweet young wife only fears for the good life.

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Yeah, Red Rider, this is the Cottonmouth in the Psycho Billy Cadillac. Come on. Haul. This is the Cottonmouth, and negatory on the cost of this machine there, Red Rider. You might say I went right up to the factory and picked it up. It's cheaper that way.

It stars the plotted lines, the faulty map that brought Columbus to New York. Betwixt between the east and west, he calls on her wearing a leather vest. The earth squeals and shudders to a halt. A diamond crucifix in his ear is used to help ward off the fear that he has left his soul in someone's rented car. Inside his pants he hides a mop to clean the mess that he has dropped into the life of lithesome Juliet Bell. And Romeo wanted Juliet.

dealers were German, but usually someone had just scored. I bet you I can hit that light with my one good arm behind my back, says little Joey Diaz. Brother, give me another tote. Those downtown hoods are no damn good. Those Italians need a lesson to be taught. This cop who died in Harlem, you think they get the warning? I was dancing when I saw his brains run out on the street. And Romeo had Juliet, and Juliet had her Romeo, and Romeo had a Juliet, and Juliet had a Romeo. I'll take Manhattan in a garbage bag with Latin written on it that says it's hard to give a shit these days. Manhattan sinking like a rock until the filthy Hudson, what a shock. They wrote a book about it, they said it was like ancient Rome. The perfume burned his eyes, holding tightly to her thighs, and something flickered for a minute, and then it vanished and was gone.

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You have to have a plan. 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I follow my own little

dark planet floating through an infinite space on a ceaseless journey to its own destruction. And all that we can do about it is be alright about things and get on with stuff.

Tom's called away, but his wife says stay. He's never had to leave before. Sweet young wife only fears for the good life.

0: here with the real maestro of Eurobeat, and yes, I mean that literally, because next to me is Dave Watchers, Giancarlo Pasquini, who has produced, written, and is also singing a huge amount of the Eurobeat songs we love and cherish, which come here also on Acme Nipponer all the time, like Space Boy, Beat of the Rising Sun, or Deja Vu. Yeah, you have heard some of the songs before this interview already, and these songs are also known nowadays in many memes. But Dave, first I think we have to talk about how this all started, because what we know as Eurobeat also started with you in the end of 1990, when you started to work together with Max Mazzurra to lift off the Super Eurobeat CD compilation. And how did this connection started? Before that, you were mostly known as the leader of Aleph, when I remember correctly.
1: Hi, everyone.
0: Yeah, and hi.
1: I started with Max Mazzurra because Avex was interested to create a new label, and they was ready in the early 90s to start a new adventure, a big adventure, and they believed in myself, and they asked me through Alberto Contini to start this collaboration, because Max Mazzurra was a big fan of me, especially when he told me about our song of Aleph, made by myself, like Doctor, like Hero, and so on.
0: I see. Yeah, and then the sound of the music, especially in the first hit, it changed quite much. It became more intense, it got more beat, more drive, and got faster. You were one of the persons who were really responsible for this evolution of the 1990s. Can you explain me why this happened? Why did it become so danceable? Was this also because it wasn't played in Maharaja nights?
1: The development of the beat from the BPM more slowly when the beginning everything to the BPM more faster, I think is because, I don't know exactly to explain how it's happened, but I think I like a lot the speed and the cars, and so we try to push the BPM a little bit slowly up to reach now 160, and I have to say that this is very excited and very, very good for the anime Initial D, because we're talking about the speed, the cars, and drifting, and so on.
0: Yeah, we will talk about this then also after the next song. I think we now play a little song where you also were influenced. King and Queen, you also producing it.
1: King and Queen was one of the best song we produced in the early 90s. Very, very good for the para-para at the time. Yeah. It was very, very good. Like good was also some song, some tracks from Mauro Farina, like Boom Boom Dollars, like Bad Desire.
0: Yeah, but now King and Queen was, of course, King and Queen. And then we talk about you and how you really became Dave Watchers and Initial D.

0: let's talk about your personal music career. In the first years, you were the voice behind many idolizers, and then on you became Dave Watchers. Where did you get that name from? How did you choose it? And why did you then stick to it?
1: I have to say that I use this name, Dave Rogers, since Aleph, I think, Fly to Me, because if you turn the 12-inch, you can see Dave Rogers was the vocalist of Aleph. And the idea of this name, it was a fusion between Dave, David Bowie, and because I'm a big fan of David Bowie, and Nile Rodgers as a producer of Chic, and after producer of David Bowie and many others.
0: This must be great for you, as when you have worked together with Tetsuya Komuro and many others of the Japanese producers. Oh
1: yeah, I remember very well in the 92 when we approached to study the album that Avex asked us to remake in a dance version. It was compiled by many songs of TMN, and the first time I heard with my staff the song of TMN in original version, like pop rock, J-pop, J-rock, I said, wow, this is very, very interesting. Why we don't dive into this project and we try to take out from ourselves the best that we can to create a new album. We give a taste for the new generation, and we won, because I remember that album in the top 20 was position 18 and Madonna was 20. So this was a very good choice.
0: And then also the hype with the first Initial D anime and the first Initial Game racing games started. This changed the music also again. Was it wanted by Avex Trax, or was it your idea to go then more into the racing area? Later the music also was on many Tokyo racing shows, and so to go into that direction?
1: I think everything came naturally. Probably my passion of the high speed and the cars. I had three Porsches in my life. I love the speed, I love to respect the limit and so on, but you cannot imagine how many tickets I paid in my life for the high speed, so I love it. And probably this, my attitude, it goes into the music that I'm producing and I wrote.
0: I see. Well, speed limits, we don't know this so much in Germany. this is great, I guess. For me, one thing is really a mystery, because I remember in my teen years, I also loved to listen to fast dance music, but it was mostly here you would dance, not you beat was playing on the radios. Why wasn't it played here so much? Because this is so great music it's playing, and I always think, oh, this should have been the music of the 90s in Europe. I mean, it's Eurobeat.
1: Eurobeat in the 90s was concentrated only in Japan. And we, with my staff and other Italian producer, we was focused only with the Japanese market. Because outside Japan, our kind of Eurobeat wasn't accepted. But we have to say that in Japan, personally, I had 3 awards, because the compilation Super Eurobeat 100 and 110 reached also 1 million copies, and for the compilation compiled only by dance music, this is a big number.
0: That's absolutely true. And not only this, your music influenced the whole modern J-pop market. Nami Aburo, Max, Olivia from D&D, Ayumi Hamasaki, they all started or even went all the time with your sound.
1: Absolutely, absolutely, yes. The collaboration with, and the launch, we help many Japanese artists to came out, like Amurumi, as you said. And it was a big satisfaction, because we start to see our songs at the first position in the Bible of the music as a Billboard.
0: And to show how much influence there is, I have here also something. I have the Hinoi team. They have a cover made one day of Everybody Dance. Lolita sang it, you produced it, and then after the use, we also have, of course, we need Initial D in this show. Move. We need Move. We need Matsu.
2: We will have a good song of Move.
0: Then after the news and then the third part of this great interview.

0: enough about the past, because you are also in the present. You are still active. In fact, you are nowadays even more active than some years ago. You have your own record label, DRM, Dave Rogers Music. You've produced many new versions of the old songs, but you also produced new versions for the new Initial D-related anime, MF Ghost, like Crazy Love with Annelie Gordon. How did this happen that this came back?
1: I came back because my catalog with the best success, it's not more in my hands, so I have to reproduce all the masters with my original voice, of course, and with my original production and everything. And also I want to refresh the sound, to bring the sound with the more modern style, with more bass, with more high frequency, yeah, and give to the new audience, to the new generation,

0: one taste more right for this period, for this time.
1: Yeah, I've looked into the list of songs you've produced, and mostly also you uploaded them to listen to on YouTube, for example, and also Spotify, so maybe all can listen to it. Got so many people together for, of the old kinds. And you also have a new album, Space Boy. This is great.
0: Yeah, Space Boys includes many remaster of the most important tracks of my life, like Space Boy, like the beat of the Rising Sun, Deja Vu. Also, we have a Deja Vu special version in Korean. Very interesting. Yeah, very, very, very nice. And for my future, I am ready to producing very new brand tracks, and I'm waiting for your answer.
1: Well, when I see that they are out, I will play them, of course, in my show too. Here at the Anime Messe, you also had concerts. You also played one of the new songs, Initial D, Dreams. Initial Dreams. I know it's a new one. And I guess we really can say that UBeat connects all the generations, because I thought there were kids and older people that were all really dancing and walking to your music. How was it to perform, for example, at the Vulcan Arena?
0: It was a fantastic experience because it's my first time here in Germany with Tusho. And I found, as you said, very young guys came to me to have a signature, to have a photo, and to discover, not only here today in these days, but since when I started to make a live show in Poland, in Holland, in Finland, I met the family come to me with the children, like 8, 7, 6 years old. And for me, this is a lot of satisfaction, because I can talk with my music to different kind of people and generation too.
1: This is great. I hope that we will then get much great UBeat from you in the future, and I think we will get it, yeah. And I thank you really much for this opportunity that I was allowed to interview you. It was really a pleasure. And of course, we need to play now a legendary song, The Space Boy, right?
0: Great. Thank you very much for your interview. It was a pleasure, and I hope we'll meet again very soon.
1: I hope too. Perhaps sometimes I will also look in Italia when you, or perhaps in Japan when you have a concert there. Thank you.
0: To add only this quickly phrase, yeah. Stay Eurobeat.

But I've got friends that aren't okay. I've got friends that every day just take so much energy.